It was just two lovers sitting in the car, listening to Blonde, falling for each other. Pink and orange skies, feeling super childish. No Donald Glover. Missed call from my mother.

we were just two lovers. Feet up on the dash, driving nowhere fast, burning through the summer. Radio on blast, make the moment last. She got solar power. Minutes feel like hours. She knew she

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1: However much I agonized, and I did, I am here to make the right decisions, not necessarily popular decisions. I've always tried to stand up and lead. While I'm doing this job, I will continue to do so. If someone else had been chairman this week, it is no good believing that this decision would have been different. It was the only decision that could have been taken to give us all peace of mind in the future. Should we have spent so heavily in the past? Probably not. But we lived the dream. We enjoyed the dream. Only by making the right decisions today can we rekindle the dream once again in the future. And that's what we intend to do. I am currently the chairman with all the responsibility that brings. But we lived the dream. We enjoyed the dream. Only by making the right decisions today can we rekindle the dream. But we lived the dream. We enjoyed the dream.

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Back in the cold of October, she was the first to greet me there. Guess she wanted love over diamonds. Oh, what a fairy tale. I failed to see through the silence, so I lost my face.

0: Det er Lara, og sjelen fikk du her i NRK Sport. 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
1: A bronze medal around your neck. First of all, take us through that that final sprint. You gave all you had to get that third place and beat Sparfel de France.
2: Yeah, no, it was a crazy hard sprint and also a hard race. To come with the third place is amazing. It was our goal today, but to do it, it's never easy. But yeah, super happy.
1: How tough was it out there? How tough was that course and going through the course again and again?
2: To be honest, it was full gas all day. So yeah, it was crazy, chaotic. And but luckily, I found my legs during the last lap, so I could attack up to the front group. And yeah, super happy to end it off with a third place.
1: Congratulations! Thank you very much.
2: Thanks a lot.
0: Ja, det var det Internasjonale Sykleforbundet som hadde gjort intervjuet med Jesper Stiansen der, som forteller om en tøff dag ute på landeveissykkelen i Montreal. 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Da så hører hva han sa jo da etter triumfen på bursdagen sin.
1: Ashlyn, you couldn't have found a better day to celebrate your birthday. So first of all, happy birthday. What a day that you will remember your whole life.
3: Thank you. Yeah, I'll never forget it. That's for sure.
1: Take us through the day. I mean, it was crazy during the entire 170 kilometers. First of all, you managed to bridge a gap to get to that leading group, and then you take off. What was going through your mind throughout the day?
3: I started the race, and yeah, like I said before, I didn't really think I could follow the best guys up the climbs, so I made it a goal to try and get ahead. So yeah, getting in that early break, I thought it was great. I thought maybe it was a bit too early, maybe a bit too far out from the finish, and yeah, I was worried I'd spend myself in the first part of the race, but I kept it controlled, and just stayed focused, and I don't know, somehow I kept going, and I kept thinking I was going to get caught. I just expected it, and somehow it never happened, so yeah.
1: And when you cross that line, what goes through your mind?
3: Disbelief, I don't know. It's surreal. There's so much that I put into this, and so much that, you know, so many people that support me have put into it, so to win here is just incredible, in front of my family and friends, and you know, I think everybody who's supported me in the sport was watching today, so I was really happy to be able to do it for them.
0: Det var Ashlyn Barry der, som feiret sin 19. bursdag med VM-guld i U23-klassen i Montreal, Canada. VM på sykkel, i morgen er det nytt ritt, da skal Carl Andreas Wold og på sending fra klokka 15.00 her i NRK Sport. Da skal det kjempes om senior-VM-guld her på kanalen, og selvsagt der over dammen i Kanada. Jesper Stiansen ble altså nummer 3, og det var Hector Alvarez fra Spania som tok sylve i U23-klassa i dag. 86 minutter spilt, Norge mot Nederland i U21-EM-kvalifisering. Fortsatt er det 0-0 der.

where do we go? Listen. Keep you in the dark. What had you expected? Me to make you my art and make you a star and get you connected. I'll meet you in the park.